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And my honey, ram a lam a ding dong forever. 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You know I mean it from the bottom of my boogity boogity boogity shoe.

Now the only word you have to know to understand this little song is the Yiddish word Mieskeit. 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

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Well, Gramps, you're wrong. 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
1: Hello, Dolly. It's so nice to have you back.

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But the gates of Eden will ever be closed for those conquistadors who are only hungry for power and might. Because the real El Dorado isn't made out of diamonds and gold.